0: Highcraft Automotive sponsor.
1: Air News headlines. I'm Lee Harrison. Making news today, a so-called orange flood of cash.
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1: Air News headlines. I'm Lee Harrison. Making news today, a so-called orange flood of cash and the live fundraising campaign reaching its goal of $1 million in less than 24 hours. Unrest in Northern Ireland has blocked freeways, shut down public transport and made at least 27 people homeless, and now it's spreading to other parts of the UK. It comes as a 30-year-old Sudanese asylum seeker fronts court, accused of an attempted beheading. The owners of Australian pharmaceutical retailer Chemist Warehouse are eyeing off British pharmacy giant Boots. If early talks lead to a sale, the potential $14 billion overseas takeover could be one of the biggest ever by an Australian retailer. And new figures show one in five Australians are on drugs to treat mental health. The Australian Institute of Health and Welfare says one in 10 boys aged 10 to 17 is on psychostimulants to treat ADHD. In air sport, Collingwood key forward Billy Frampton's free to play in the Magpies' next game after the bye. The AFL Tribunal has dismissed charges of rough conduct against Melbourne's Brodie Miacek. And the Broncos will honour former Bronco Jai Arrow in tonight's game against the Rabbitohs. These stories and more today. This is Air News.
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Steve Dalton here, the Savo till 3. Bon Jovi, Aretha Franklin and Kings of Leon all have one thing in common. They are going to be on your radio very, very soon. As we fill up your playlist, I might be filling up your fuel tank. 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

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Steve Dalton here, the Sabo. That's it for me. My Thursday arvo's done. I'll see you tomorrow from 3 for the Friday run home. Until then, have a great arvo.

As we head up to 5 o'clock, we'll have the latest in traffic, news, sports and weather coming up for you very shortly. And to get us there, what about some Billy Idol? 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
1: Your answer is...
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1: 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Of course it is correct, Margaret Thatcher, that Iron Lady. She was in for a long time, wasn't she?
2: She certainly was.
1: Three consecutive terms.
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1: Oh, my goodness, yeah. Fancy being in with that too. Talking about war, we know one's going on at the moment. And it's not getting any better, that's for sure. So, but we're here to entertain you, so let's get moving with some more great rock variety right here on 99.7 Bridge FM.

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And school's out early, and soon we'll be learning. And the lesson today is how to die. 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